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0: Lauren, and Wednesdays are my favorite day of the week because we're teaming up with Palmetto Lifeline to put a spotlight on some of the cutest faces with Wet Nose Wednesday here on B106.7. 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
6: 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September is Recovery Month here in South Carolina, and it's a chance to recognize something really important. 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More than 470,000 South Carolinians are living full, meaningful lives in recovery from substance use disorders. 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
0: This is the TJ Show, and look at that. It is Friday, September 18th, 2026. Hello, J-Bo.
2: Good day, sir.
0: You know, you shared a story, and it was so sad because you found a peaceful place.
2: Yes, it was beautiful.
0: And describe what that is.
2: Well, it's kind of like in a park area. There's chairs, and it's by a river, and I like to go there sometimes and just, like, relax.
0: And you were aggressively interrupted by a flock of geese.
2: Yes, and you know, they're aggressive, like you said, aggressively interrupted, so I let them have it. I figured they were there first anyway.
0: Yeah, and that's,
2: I left.
0: That's you allowing nature to do what it does. And we got a message, so Rico, who is on one of our stations on the West Coast, heard that and wanted to, we'll start the day with this.
3: J-Bo, a.k.a. J-Beezy. Hey, listen, I was listening to the show yesterday, and I know that your Zen time was interrupted by geese, but my only suggestion to you is make peace with the geese, all right? No beef. No beef with the geese. Make peace with the geese. Take it easy.
0: I think you did make peace with the geese.
2: I
0: left.
2: Did. And sometimes peace is knowing when to go, okay, you win. You
0: right.
2: know what I mean? Because I kept my peace. I just went somewhere else.
0: Yeah. No, you didn't want to let them take that from you. Can you put out a message? Kenny, you know how to speak geese. Thank you.
4: Geese peace.
0: Geese peace.
2: Appreciate that.
0: I think that should go on a t-shirt. You know, radio people love t-shirts. Rico's a radio guy.
2: Mm-hmm.
0: Geese peace.
2: Sounds
0: like there's something there. So thank you, Rico. We love you.
5: Hey, this is Beth. I'm calling from Hickory, North Carolina. And I just wanted to say I love y'all's show.
0: Thank you for that.
5: And I actually even have it downloaded on my phone. So while I'm flying out the country tomorrow, I can listen to it.
0: Oh, that's so great.
2: Wow.
6: Awesome.
0: Look at that, taking us on a plane.
2: That's awesome.
0: I like that.
5: So thank you for all y'all do.
0: Thank you.
5: Have a sweet and amazing day. Bye.
0: Hey, you too.
2: Nice.
0: Thank you so much for listening to the show.
7: Hi, TJ. Hi, J-Bo. It's Caitlin from Portsmouth, Arkansas, the skunk lady.
0: Oh, the skunk lady. Yes, she saves wild skunks. They're about to die. They get hit by a car. Something weird happens. A mama abandons its little kid. Skunk, and she saves him.
7: I was just listening to your segment on why I don't want kids.
0: Oh, yeah, yeah.
7: Can we take that one step further and say why I don't want kids anymore? Love you guys.
0: That takes a minute to settle in.
8: So I'm guessing she has kids but doesn't want them now.
0: That's what I'm
2: guessing. She wants to give them back.
0: I'm hoping everything's okay there. But it took me a second.
2: I want her to explain that. Please call back.
0: Yeah. Please. All right. Are you guys ready to do this?
2: Yeah.
0: All right. Here's what you can do. You can get involved. 877-RADIO-TJ. That is our phone number. 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

0: 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We'll get to this in the news a few moments away. 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

0: Today's hits, yesterday's favorites. We're grateful to be here at B106.7. This is the TJ Show or News. It sounds different around here. Kenny reads through every story he can find, and then he brings us the most interesting ones. Kenny, what's happening on the planet today?
1: Have you guys seen the video of the man in a South Carolina prison who broke out of jail using a pencil?
0: Tell ya, with all these screens, you gotta use pencils for something.
1: Yeah, pretty impressive. This happened earlier this month, but the video was just recently released. But you see this man lifting his cell door enough to insert a pencil into the locking mechanism, which allowed him to slide it open. He then walked through the kitchen, exited an unlocked door that's used for trash duties, and then climbed a barbed wire fence. He did not make it very far. 28 minutes later, deputies found him and arrested him all over again.
0: You know how to pick a lock, J-Bo?
2: I'm impressed on all rounds. Just all the way around, going over a barbed wire fence. That'd be painful.
0: Oh, yeah, that's...
2: And no, I don't know how to pick a lock, no.
0: That's, there's so many layers to that. It's like that guy who scaled the wall in Pennsylvania. Remember,
1: that was
0: he was like a Spider-Man?
2: That was wild.
0: You've got to have some incredible strength to be able to do that.
1: I would imagine so.
3: I mean, people don't want to be in jail.
0: No,
3: so
0: I understand.
3: So they'll figure out how to get out of jail.
0: Right, but it is impressive. Maybe when he gets out, he can do one of those like triathlon things or UFC.
1: Yeah.
2: Ninja Warrior course.
0: Yeah,
1: exactly. He could use that ingenuity in a more positive way. But regarding picking locks, TJ, do you remember when you were locked outside of your office here in the building?
0: Yes, we have a weird scenario where like we don't have keys for the locks, which is the dumbest thing ever. And it's ridiculous. And somehow someone closed my door and locked me out. And I go, oh, what am I going to do now? Kenny comes over with a credit card and picks the door. I go, how do you know how to do that?
1: I got to thank my mom for teaching me how to do
2: that. That's hilarious.
0: What were they up to?
1: My mom had an interesting childhood. We need more show to get into that.
0: Okay. Got it. Well, what else do you have? I want to ask more questions. I don't want to incriminate Kenny. Yeah. What else do you have?
1: Quite the atmosphere in Buffalo last night as they opened up the new Highmark Stadium and the Bills treated their fans to a 41-31 victory over the Detroit Lions on Thursday Night Football.
0: Nice. How are the fans dealing with the new stadium? Because I know they had this iconic stadium once again knocked over, rebuilt from scratch.
1: They seem to like it, but there were complaints earlier in the offseason. Apparently, a lot of the seats have obstructed views, and I haven't heard much in the way of updates on that front. But what I can tell you, Josh Allen is better than ever. The quarterback finished the day with 317 total yards and 5 touchdowns, 3 through the air and 2 with his legs. That's the fourth time he's ever done that, and he's only one of 2 players to do that in NFL history, to have that many games with that prolific of scoring. As far as how many tables were broken in the parking lot, we're still waiting on those statistics.
0: Oh, yeah. No, those fans, there's nothing like a Buffalo Bills fan. You see the videos, right? Jumping off of cars, burning tables. It's crazy. But they love their team. Kenny, thanks for keeping us somewhat informed.
1: That's what's happening.
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7: Hey, good morning, everyone. On this Friday, not seeing a lot of accidents being reported at this hour, so smooth sailing across much of the Midlands. May notice a few wet spots on the roads for areas up towards Great Falls. Otherwise, it should be a dry commute on this Friday for the rest of the area. We are seeing the typical slowdowns, though, around Malfunction Junction, so plan a little extra travel time if you're traveling in that area. I'm meteorologist Sandra Brogan in the WIS Traffic Center.
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7: Hey, good morning, everyone. On this Friday, temperatures warming up quickly from a nice and pleasant start to the day to temperatures into the mid-90s for highs this afternoon. So, yeah, hotter than yesterday. And those mid-90s will likely feel closer to 100 because our humidity will be a little higher today as well. As for chance for showers and storms, we'll see just a slight chance before sunset. Better chances will be this evening for scattered showers and thunderstorms. I'm meteorologist Sandra Brogan in the WIS Weather Center.
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2: 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And don't forget to tell them that Kaylin from B106.7 is the reason you're getting in touch.
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0: 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This is the TJ Show. Glad the New York Post is covering very important subjects like dad sneezes.
1: Yes. Oh, okay, yeah.
0: I am a dad, and I sneeze, and so this applies to me. The article, this is interesting to me, they're exploring the phenomenon of why they're so loud and dramatic by breaking down both the biological factors and the psychological conditioning behind them. So the biological side, why are sneezes so loud? Men generally have larger lungs, wider airways, and higher respiratory pressure, which allows them to expel air with significantly more force. So they're just better at sneezing loudly.
1: It doesn't make you better.
0: I guess
1: that's just what you're made up.
0: it gives you an edge to sneeze louder.
1: I guess.
0: And I wonder if with dads, it's become such a funny thing that they're actually trying to outdo one another. Like my father-in-law sneezes and you think the house is going to crumble. It's so loud and shocking that even over a vacuum, my wife has described growing up, the sneeze would be clear as day, which
1: is
0: hard. That's hard to overpower a vacuum. Now, the psychological and social factors here, they claim that, from an early age, girls are like, let's keep it suppressed. And guys are like, yeah, be loud. So I don't know.
2: Well, girls are taught to be suppressed. They were not just naturally suppressed.
1: That's what we're told to do.
0: Men face social pressure against appearing like they're visibly struggling to hold something in. Stifling a sneeze is often viewed as fussy, so men learn to let it out freely without restraint. Sneezing loudly, this is interesting, can be a subconscious attempt to seek comfort or express vulnerability when feeling unwell. So it's a call for attention. You know how dudes are kind of wimpy when they get sick?
2: Yeah. You're a little cold and you're out of commission for a week.
0: Yeah, like your husband, Lewis.
2: Oh, yeah, he's a baby.
0: Right, and so maybe the theory is that he's sneezing because he's like, take care of me.
2: Oh, I can see that for sure.
0: Okay, but then the other thing is they say prehistoric survival instincts may have something to do with it, that it scares off beasts. So they're saying it may play some sort of an evolutionary role. So,
2: but also, wouldn't you want to be like quieter if you're like trying to sneak up on like an animal or something like that? So wouldn't you want to suppress the sneeze?
1: Unless the animal's approaching you, then you'd want to make a loud noise.
2: That's fair.
0: Yeah, I mean, I wonder if it's something built into us where we're at a vulnerable moment because you can't do anything other than sneeze. So if it's loud, it jars whatever's around you. Ooh, what is that?
2: Right.
3: That makes sense.
0: Because I get jarred when I hear someone, like even when you sneeze. Yeah, it's very disturbing. We've captured Kenny's sneeze. We collect sneezes around here. Mm-hmm. This is why this discussion is very important. This is Kenny. That's dramatic because you're adding in that end there.
1: Yeah.
2: Yeah, that's not natural.
4: But it feels good.
2: Ooh,
4: sorry,
0: it's really an art. And you know what? I'm thankful for my Ring camera because you may remember I sneeze and I was like, wow, I wish I had that on tape. Wait a minute. And then I turned around. I went to my Ring cam. That's me. That's my sneeze. It's just concise.
2: That loud. That
1: yeah, it's a little wimpy.
0: Well, it's like a boom, and that's it. And then I did what I had to do. This is the TJ Show. The TJ Show is on the go when you are. 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
8: Hey, good morning, everyone. On this Friday, not seeing a lot of accidents being reported at this hour, so smooth sailing across much of the Midlands. May notice a few wet spots on the roads for areas up towards Great Falls. Otherwise, it should be a dry commute on this Friday for the rest of the area. We are seeing the typical slowdowns, though, around Malfunction Junction, so plan a little extra travel time if you're traveling in that area. I'm meteorologist Sandra Brogan in the WIS Traffic Center.
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8: Hey, good morning, everyone. On this Friday, temperatures warming up quickly from a nice and pleasant start to the day to temperatures into the mid-90s for highs this afternoon. So, yeah, hotter than yesterday. And those mid-90s will likely feel closer to 100 because our humidity will be a little higher today as well. As for chance for showers and storms, we'll see just a slight chance before sunset. Better chances will be this evening for scattered showers and thunderstorms. I'm meteorologist Sandra Brogan in the WIS Weather Center.
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0: things that I've got.
1: Today's hits, yesterday's favorites. It's B106.7. This is the TJ Show, our news. It sounds different around here. Kenny reads through every story he can find, and then he brings us the most interesting ones. Kenny, what's happening on the planet today?
2: The Meta smart glasses with cameras on them just continue to get bad press. And according to this article from The Information, Meta's potential answer to its smart glasses problem is getting rid of the camera.
3: So just regular glasses?
1: So I guess what you can do is see things like the computer is basically in your face, right? That's what the smart glasses accomplish. It becomes this hybrid. You're walking around, but you're seeing like Google searches, or is it not? No?
2: No, there's no display. It's just a camera, and then you could ask the AI that's embedded in the smart glasses to explain what it is you're seeing.
1: That's it?
2: Yeah. There's no overlay. There's no augmented reality.
1: Is there a version of something where you can overlay?
2: No.
1: Oh, I guess it was the Apple helmet, whatever that thing
2: was. Yeah, that had an overlay. But also, you needed to wear like a backpack with a battery to go over with that thing.
1: It was a little clunky.
3: Too much.
1: Yeah. Okay.
3: Just see with your eyes.
1: So, my theory on this is a little bit of a crazy conspiracy theory, but I think these companies want us to be grafted into computers so badly. They're like, all right, the camera's the big problem. Let's just get them used to having this thing on their face that becomes a part of living. The problem with this is if we become dependent on this technology to, quote, fully live life, that's a problem. Then it becomes like a, you need to subscribe to this or that. It's like an electric bill. It goes down that lane again. Yes.
3: It's about control.
1: I think
3: you.
1: So.
3: Yeah, that's 100% what you're saying, yeah, right?
4: 100%.
1: I don't want to step into it. Kenny got the glasses. He was one of the first in line. Birthday present, right?
2: Yeah, and I hardly use them, to be honest with you. But yeah, these are actually codenamed Luna, after your dog, I'm sure. But there wouldn't be a camera. There would be microphones. It would still have the AI capabilities. You'd still be able to take phone calls, make phone calls, emails,
1: they went a little,
2: ask AI.
1: A little too far with the camera. They're like, yeah, okay, let's back it off a little bit.
3: Right.
1: And then you watch. The cameras will be back.
2: Yeah.
3: But they're still making the other.
2: Yeah.
3: Other
2: it doesn't
3: glasses,
2: appear they're
3: right?
2: stopping that, but this is now a new option. It could be available as early as October, and it does appear to be in direct response to all of the privacy backlash that these glasses have been getting.
1: Yeah, went a little too far. Just get used to it. Warm it up.
2: Okay.
1: I'm getting ready for Thanksgiving. It's not too far away. I got to have some sort of theory. Kenny, what else you got?
2: The Merriam-Webster Dictionary has announced 1,400 new words added to their latest edition.
1: All right. That's stick with three. Can you give me your favorite three?
2: Ooh, okay.
1: All right, however many.
2: Well, the big one is looks maxing. That's the one that's getting the most attention. The practice of attempting to maximize or enhance one's physical appearance. Another one that struck me in a little late for Merriam-Webster, they've added Rickroll to the dictionary.
3: Just now?
2: Just now.
3: Wow. It's become popular just now, I feel like. Even though it's been around forever. No, it's been around forever.
2: They've added a new noun definition to the word compute, meaning the processing power, memory, or technical resources required to run complex algorithms and applications. And then one other one that you guys will love, Trash Panda, is officially
1: in the dictionary to describe a raccoon. My favorite, raccoon. This is the TJ Show. Like what you're hearing? Tell a friend. We're the TJ Show on B106.7.
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8: Hey, good morning, everyone. Just seeing the usual slowdowns around Malfunction Junction. Most areas are looking pretty good as far as your morning commute. We should have lanes reopening that were closed earlier this morning due to construction. This includes areas along I-77 north of Columbia and also I-26 in Calhoun County. I'm meteorologist Sandra Brogan.
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8: Hey, good morning, everyone. We are seeing just a little bit of spotty light rain for a very few of us. Most of us will stay dry until later this evening. Now, even this evening, we're looking at just a 40% chance for scattered showers and storms. That looks to be the best timing for seeing some wet weather. Now, today, we'll all be dealing with the heat. We've got temperatures expected to reach mid-90s today, and a slight rise in that humidity through today is going to make that 95 feel more like around 100 for this afternoon, so hotter than yesterday. And then tonight, temperatures dropping back down into the lower 70s. 70s. I'm meteorologist Sandra Brogan and the WIS Weather Center.
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0: May.
1: I'm TJ. 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I'm not the biggest sports fan.
2: Understatement.
1: But this is a fascinating and bizarre story, and this would make me so upset. So you might remember this was last weekend, right?
2: It's week one of the college football season.
1: West Michigan is playing Michigan, and West Michigan was like a wild underdog. No one thought they would have a shot against Michigan.
2: Yeah.
0: All right.
1: They win the game, and it's like, whoa, oh my goodness, this is crazy. Then they go, oh, wait a minute, there was a problem with the clocks. The broadcast clock on the television had finished. They were claiming they actually had a second left, so there was still another play in the game. So they go, okay, we're going to redo the last play. Sure enough, Michigan throws a Hail Mary pass. They catch it in the end zone. They win. And so then they go, all right, well, now it's Michigan, the team that was predicted to win. And it's like, oh, man, that's a bummer. So here's the weird part. They review it again, and they now have determined that actually the original ending, West Michigan, the underdog, should have won the game.
2: Yep.
1: But they can't change it because the rules say that once the NCAA makes the call, they can't go back on their call. Mm-hmm. And I'm like, my head is about to explode. How do you do that to a team? How do you mess that up?
0: I'm livid.
1: Right?
0: I'm livid, and I'm not even on that team.
1: Yes, I don't even know how to play football, and I'm livid. I played flag football at lunchtime, and I'm upset. This is very upsetting. How do you do that? Could you imagine how cool it would be and how exciting it was when West Michigan, who basically had no shot, according to every expert,
2: yep,
1: they win. Then they lose. Now they're being told they should win.
0: And the momentum, I don't know what the rest of their season looks like, but the momentum they would have gone in,
1: yes,
0: to the rest of the season knowing that they're the underdogs and they beat a big team.
1: It makes me sad for them. But if they did change the standings, what would you do about all the sports betting and all that craziness, right? Wouldn't that be complicated? Is it complicated now?
2: Well, since they're not officially changing the outcome of the game, I don't think any of the bets people place will be affected. But if they did, then that's a whole can of worms. I wonder if that's part of the reason why they don't want to change the outcome.
0: And if that is part of the reason, then I think it's messed up.
1: That is messed up.
0: Because the game in its purest form was a thing before betting. I'm sure there's betting people, you know, uncles and things like, yeah, that, and little side hustles off on the street. But for it now, it's like it's gotten so big that everybody's making money off of it. It shouldn't affect the outcome. It shouldn't affect the fact that it can still be changed, I think.
1: Well, it's literally the tail wagging the dog.
2: Yeah.
1: It doesn't make any sense. And you would think, yeah, in any normal scenario, you would go, oh, okay, well then let's change the record books. And yep, it was weird. We messed up. How that's not the outcome is shocking.
2: Yeah, it's weird. Once the game is over, I don't know if there's ever been an example of the outcome of a game ever being changed after the final whistle blew.
1: Well,
2: but there are definitely instances where it maybe should have been, and this is one of them.
0: I would have never even published this. I would have just been like, yeah, let's just leave it how it is.
1: Well, doesn't it just add more confusion?
0: Don't go back and review anything.
1: Right. It just creates a mess now. It's a total mess. 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
5: Hey, good morning, everyone. Just seeing the usual slowdowns around Malfunction Junction. Most areas are looking pretty good as far as your morning commute. We should have lanes reopening that were closed earlier this morning due to construction. This includes areas along I-77 north of Columbia and also I-26 in Calhoun County. I'm meteorologist Sandra Brogan.
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5: Hey, good morning, everyone. We are seeing just a little bit of spotty light rain for a very few of us. Most of us will stay dry until later this evening. Now, even this evening, we're looking at just a 40% chance for scattered showers and storms. That looks to be the best timing for seeing some wet weather. Now, today, we'll all be dealing with the heat. We've got temperatures expected to reach mid-90s today, and a slight rise in that humidity through today is going to make that 95 feel more like around 100 for this afternoon, so hotter than yesterday. And then tonight, temperatures dropping back down into the low lower 70s. I'm meteorologist Sandra Brogan and the WIS Weather Center.
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0: 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This is the TJ Show and Nita in Alabama. 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
1: I just got off work, and I usually tune in to the TJ Show whenever I get off work, and I always wanted to call, and you said the number, decided to call. I really don't have anything interesting to say. I just wanted to hear to say I did it.
0: This is awesome.

0: 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This is the TJ Show, our news. It sounds different around here. Kenny reads through every story he can find, and then he brings us the most interesting ones. Kenny, what's happening on the planet today?
1: There's an article in the USA Today about your beloved Costco, TJ.
0: Oh, give it to me.
1: It's talking about how it's becoming more than a wholesale warehouse, and the headline reads, "The
0: price
1: surprising...
0: is lower. Come on, hit me with it."
1: No, it says, "The surprising new way to find friends and true love, your Costco cart." So they're claiming that Costco has become more of a social gathering place.
0: I resonate with this a little bit because I have become very friendly, like oddly more friendly with the Costco cashiers and checkout people than any other store that I go to. Like the guy who checks my receipt, I'm convinced he pretends to count my items, but he doesn't really. He just trusts me. Like, I think that's how deep our relationship has gotten.
2: Usually when I'm being social, I tend to linger. I'm sure other people are the same way. So this whole social thing at Costco needs to stop because there's barely parking, okay?
0: There's that,
2: and I get irritated when I try to look for a parking spot.
0: That they actually just
2: go
0: plowed...
2: Go in, get your stuff, get out.
0: But hold on. You know, the one we go to, they plowed down trees to make more parking, I think, so we could hang out longer with one another.
2: No, leave the trees up and then put a timer on people.
3: Although that parking lot is clutch. Like, that's where I park every single time now. It's
0: they
3: really
0: needed
3: great.
0: It. Yeah. Because people take their time. Yeah. And sure, nearby in like a city, did we see a fox running around on the concrete? Yes.
2: Poor fox.
0: Yeah,
2: sure.
0: I mean, he doesn't have a home anymore. Right. But we get to hang out longer at Costco, which...
2: Can you imagine they put a clocker on you at Costco?
0: A clock, yeah.
2: You scan your card, you get an hour. You better make a count.
3: There you go.
2: And then you gotta go.
0: There's a lot of excuses. Like, I sit down and play the Costco piano when they have it.
2: Hey, see, you're taking up a parking spot.
0: Yep.
2: Unnecessary.
0: And it's the only time I felt like I was in a little concert, because sometimes people, they want to listen in. And I go, yeah, that's right. And then I get nervous and I mess up my notes. But
2: bring the clock. Or wristbands. And they call out over the speaker, purple wristbands, your time's up. Time to go. Head over to the checkout counter.
0: All right. Go on.
1: They're calling it the rise of the commercial third place. They're saying traditional community hubs like parks, churches, and civics clubs are in decline, and shoppers using Costco as a low-cost, low-pressure gathering spot outside of home and work to combat social isolation. You have friends scheduling play dates and errands for social outings. You have community groups that are meeting at Costco. You even have romance in the aisles. It's apparently become a popular place for date nights, anniversaries, and we've even seen several proposals happen in the middle of the Costco aisles.
2: Well, they do give you free food, so I guess you could use it as a meeting place.
0: Yeah, a cheap date.
2: Yeah, get some samples and leave.
3: My husband took me to Costco as a date. I would divorce him. That's not a date place. Get out of here.
0: I'm open to this. I also feel like the feelings are good in the store. So, like, your mind is in a good place, depending on who you are. I know you like to get in and out.
2: Yeah, I don't like to go.
0: Yeah.
2: And I love Costco. I love for it to come to me.
0: Right. And you use their service, which they do.
2: That I do.
0: That's a very nice service, too. Kenny, thank you for keeping us somewhat. Oh, speaking of Costco, your husband had a confrontation?
2: Yeah.
0: I don't know if you can call it that.
2: This is what happens when you go to Costco.
0: Okay. And you're going to hear firsthand reporting. Great journalism, J-Bo.
2: Thank you.
0: It's coming up a few moments away on the TJ Show. If you like what you're hearing, tell a friend. 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
7: Hey, good morning, everyone. Just seeing the usual slowdowns around Malfunction Junction. Most areas are looking pretty good as far as your morning commute. We should have lanes reopening that were closed earlier this morning due to construction. This includes areas along I-77 north of Columbia and also I-26 in Calhoun County. I'm meteorologist Sandra Brogan.
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7: Hey, good morning, everyone. We are seeing just a little bit of spotty light rain for a very few of us. Most of us will stay dry until later this evening. Now, even this evening, we're looking at just a 40% chance for scattered showers and storms. That looks to be the best timing for seeing some wet weather. Now, today, we'll all be dealing with the heat. We've got temperatures expected to reach mid-90s today, and a slight rise in that humidity through today is going to make that 95 feel more like around 100 for this afternoon, so hotter than yesterday. And then tonight, temperatures dropping back down into the lower
5: lower 70s. I'm meteorologist Sandra Brogan and the WIS Weather Center.
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0: 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This is the TJ Show, welcoming back the one and only guitar player extraordinaire. So much more than that, too. Al Petrelli from Trans-Siberian Orchestra. Is that really you, Al?
1: Hello, everybody, and thank you so much for having me here today.
0: There he is, Al.
2: Yeah.
0: You know, there are people that go to this show, this Trans-Siberian Orchestra show, every year, and I'd never been. You've been doing it since 1999. So our first experience was last year, and we show up there, and first of all, thanks for making us look cool in front of our significant others. You know, we got to go to the special box office window. They had the envelope waiting. That was thanks to you, Al. Thank you. I need every point I can get.
1: You got to go to the bougie box office. I got to take care of y'all.
0: No. My wife thought it was cool. How'd your girlfriend, soon to be fiance?
2: Yeah, when I showed up at the office, said, the musical director, guitar player, and founding member of Trans-Siberian Orchestra has tickets for Kenny here in this window.
1: It went up. Yes.
0: That she was the girlfriend. Now she's the fiance.
2: Yeah, getting married.
0: So nice. That's probably you.
3: She's staying for the perks.
1: Well, congrats, everybody. Good.
4: Thank you.
0: But we went to the show. We all had a great time. And question for you. So when you guys do your hit song, you know, the one that goes, do you find that people sing along to that with dance?
1: You know, I don't know that they're singing along, but it's become so recognizable and so synonymous with us in the holidays that they as soon as I hit the downbeat of that song, they got their arms, their fists in the air, they're holding the grandkids up in the air.
3: Nice.
1: I haven't heard anybody go that like that. But you know what? They could.
0: Well,
1: they might.
0: Question. I know you guys, you take the music seriously, and clearly you've got great musicians, great singers.
1: Thank you.
0: Would you be open to doing that, like where you pick a fan? Because there are some people that show up, and like the people I was sitting next to, they were at the early show in the show that I was at. And I was like, how many times?
1: Yeah.
0: Like, it's one thing to go every year, but like in one day, you're going twice. They love it. I feel like your fans would love that.
1: We could have a contest. It could be a sing-off. Listen, those are the people that you're referring to. I affectionately call them the repeat offenders. You know, these folks, some of them have been coming to see us play since the first show in 99. You know, and they come back every year, and it's become just something that they can't get enough of. So if they want to come up on stage and play spoons with us, they can do anything they want. I'm good.
3: Play spoons. I mean, I wish I could play spoons. Do you notice anyone in the audience that you're like, oh, yeah, I saw this guy last year?
1: Tons of people all the time. There's a dude named Patrick Larson, who I think he clocked in his, 800th show last year with us.
0: Goodness.
3: That is impressive.
0: Yeah. Does he know something about like other that. Bands? Have you told him there are other bands?
3: Other shows?
1: No, I'm not going to break this thing. Absolutely
0: okay.
1: Not.
0: We've got Al Petrelli, the Trans-Siberian Orchestra's 2026 tour. Tickets go on sale today. It's called The Ghosts of Christmas Eve, The Best of TSO, and more. More with Al Petrelli, a cool guy on the way. It's coming up on The TJ Show. 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
8: Hey, good morning, everyone. I'm meteorologist Sandra Brogan with a look at your first alert traffic. At last check, no major accidents to report. Looks like traffic flow along our major interstates is moving along fine this Friday morning. We do have a few spots closer to downtown Columbia with some stop-and-go traffic. One of those areas is the southbound lane on 176 before you get to 378. That's a look at your first alert traffic. I'm meteorologist Sandra Brogan.
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8: Hey, good morning, everyone. After a cool and pleasant start to your Friday, temperatures will be heating up. It will be the hottest day we've seen so far this week. Mid-90s expected for highs. Now, those mid-90s will feel more like triple digits because of a slight rise in humidity for today. And we're also tracking a chance for showers and storms as we head into late this afternoon. Most likely this evening, we'll see some scattered storms moving across the area. Most of us will stay dry, but a locally heavy downpour will be possible with some of those stronger storms. I'm meteorologist Sandra Brogan in the WIS Weather Center.
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0: 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This is the TJ Show, our news. It sounds different around here. Kenny reads through every story he can find, and then he brings us the most interesting ones. Kenny, what's happening on the planet today?
1: It's too bad we weren't in Riverside, Ohio recently. We could have gotten some free donuts thanks to one customer's mistake making an online order. We're learning about this situation. A customer placed an online order, meaning to order 60 donuts. They ended up ordering 6,000 chocolate frosted donuts.
2: Ooh. That sounds like too many.
0: It's hilarious that they even have 6,000 in stock. Have you ever been to a donut shop that has 6,000 donuts?
1: They didn't. The manager brought on extra staff to help make all of these donuts. Come to find out it was a mistake, and now they have all of these extra donuts, so they post on Facebook or some social media, hey, free donuts at our location today, and a whole bunch of people showed up.
3: If an order like that was placed and I was a manager somewhere, I would have to make a phone call first before I can place that order.
0: Yeah, seriously.
3: That's way too many donuts.
0: That's what makes me think this is a great story. It gets everyone talking about the place.
1: Maybe.
0: Because it's too silly. 6,000. If it's 600, what happened? Their finger fall asleep on the button?
3: Yeah, if it's 60. 000? Okay, you know, I got fat fingers. You know what I'm saying? sometimes it happens.
0: You'll work it
3: 6,000?
0: Yes.
2: I actually did that once. When I worked for Trader Joe's, I was in charge of ordering the produce. And instead of ordering 2 cases of baby carrots, I ordered 22 cases of baby carrots. I must have hit the 2 twice.
0: No way.
2: And that was an issue. Yeah.
3: That became fat finger syndrome too.
2: That became an issue. Yeah.
0: What happened to you when you did that?
2: Well, I mean, my boss was fine about it. He was like, yeah, mistakes happen. It was the first time I ever did it. And then we just kind of had to like figure out fun ways to sell baby carrots. Do you know what I mean?
0: Really?
2: Yeah. So like one, we sampled them with like a ranch. And it just so happened to be around like Super Bowl time.
0: Oh,
2: so
0: great.
2: We were able to kind of use Super Bowl as a way to sell more baby carrots, like for veggie platters.
3: That's
2: and
3: hilarious.
2: Stuff. So we still ate in quotes a lot of that.
3: Mm-hmm.
2: You
3: know,
0: I would love to be in that management meeting. Yeah. What's wrong, Sal? She ordered 22 bags of baby carrots. What are we going to do with all these carrots?
2: 22 cases.
0: 22 cases?
2: Cases, yes.
3: Not 22
2: yes,
3: bags. You sell that in like 30 minutes, maybe.
2: 22 40-pound boxes of carrots came in.
3: 22.
0: Who has a horse? Can we donate them to a horse?
2: Insane.
0: Is anyone... That's crazy. Well, good. Glad to hear you survived that.
2: Yeah, I did. Yeah.
3: Carrot soup, carrot cake, carrot popsicle. You make it work.
0: Carrot Q-tips.
3: Oh, my God.
0: Use them all different kinds of ways. What else you got, Kenny?
1: Well, there's a video that's getting a lot of attention, and I guess people are resonating with it. It's a video of a mom explaining the harsh realities of the real world to her younger than 10-year-old son after he expressed a desire to run away from home.
0: Oh, yeah.
3: Mm-hmm.
0: Jay, don't you have a runaway story?
3: Yeah, I wasn't that young, though. I was about 14.
0: Uh-huh.
3: And my mom was getting on my nerves. And I left the house. And I ran away. That was it. I'm done. Now, mind you, I was raised in Florida, so I didn't get very far in the Florida heat because you started to melt on the pavement. And when I came back, maybe about a couple hours later, she's like, oh, where'd you go? And I said, I went and picked up job applications. Because I knew if I told her I ran away from home that she would get on me. But I made sure at the time you could apply by paper application. So I brought a couple home.
0: Nice.
3: And just had proof.
0: You thought better.
3: Oh, yeah. I thought ahead.
0: Yeah, that's good. Good thinking. Kenny, thanks for keeping us somewhat informed.
1: That's what's happening.
0: 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It's always mobile. 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
7: Hey, good morning, everyone. I'm meteorologist Sandra Brogan with a look at your first alert traffic. At last check, no major accidents to report. Looks like traffic flow along our major interstates is moving along fine this Friday morning. We do have a few spots closer to downtown Columbia with some stop-and-go traffic. One of those areas is the southbound lane on 176 before you get to 378. That's a look at your first alert traffic. I'm meteorologist Sandra Brogan.
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7: Hey, good morning, everyone. After a cool and pleasant start to your Friday, temperatures will be heating up. It will be the hottest day we've seen so far this week. Mid-90s expected for highs. Now, those mid-90s will feel more like triple digits because of a slight rise in humidity for today. And we're also tracking a chance for showers and storms as we head into late this afternoon. Most likely this evening, we'll see some scattered storms moving across the area. Most of us will stay dry, but a locally heavy downpour will be possible with some of those stronger storms. I'm meteorologist Sandra Brogan in the WIS Weather Center.
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There's just a few hours left of your workday, and then you're able to enjoy your weekend. And if you're like me, you're really looking forward to the weekend, but maybe for a different reason than me. I'm Kaylin. It's B106.7. My birthday's on Sunday, turning 32. I'm curious to know if you have any advice for people like me in their 30s. Message me on Facebook at B106.7. Let me know what I should know. 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

each and every week here on B106.7, we do Wet Nose Wednesday with our friends at Palmetto Lifeline to highlight some of the animals that are up for adoption who are looking for their forever homes. It's B106.7. I'm Kaylin, and I heard yesterday from our friends over at Palmetto that Cassian, the kitten that we highlighted this week, has been

0: En garde!
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I will tell you what you could win tickets to coming up in the noon hour in two songs.

0: Monday, we gave away tickets to see Sugarland. Tuesday, we gave away tickets to see the Jonas Brothers. 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And yesterday, we gave away tickets to Usher and Chris Brown. Today is Friday, the final day of Kaylin's favorite things here on B106.7. My birthday is coming up on Sunday. So to celebrate, I've been giving away all of these really great tickets all week long. And today is the final day, and I've got your chance to win Pentatonix tickets. They are coming to Colonial Life Arena on December 5th, and I've got your chance to be there. 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
2: 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So it's kind of related. What is something you could eat every single day and never get tired of? Again, because I am very particular, this is one of those things where I had to think long and hard about it. Right now, I'm really into bananas. So I find myself having a banana if not once, twice a day, just because I love them so much. But it really just depends on my mood. Like, there are times where I'm really into certain things. I remember, like, I think it was last year, I could have a chicken Caesar salad every single day for lunch if I wanted to, or for dinner. There was a time where I was really into pickles, and no, I was not pregnant. I was just really loving pickles at that time. So I would say right now my answer is bananas, but it really just depends on my mood and depends on the time of the year that it is. What is something that you could eat every single day and never get tired of? Go ahead and chime in on our Be Heard. You can find us on Facebook at B106.7.
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14: 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A lot of women will pull up and stop. There's nothing coming.
15: 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I feel like it's more age.
16: Right, you never know. These cars are fast. What are they?

0: Life with Dr. Sanjay Gupta.
1: If there is one public health message that never gets old, it is this. Screening can save lives. And now there's an easier option to test for colorectal cancer and hopefully catch it really early. For the first time, the American Cancer Society is including a simple blood test among its recommended screening options for average-risk adults 45 and older. Colonoscopy is still the gold standard. Why? Well, it can find and remove precancerous growths before they ever turn into cancer. A blood test can't do that, so this isn't meant to replace that. But here's the thing. About 1 in 3 eligible adults still have not been screened at all. And colorectal cancer is now the leading cause of cancer death for Americans under the age of 50. If what's held you back is the prep or the procedure, this option takes away your last excuse. I'm Dr. Sanjay Gupta, helping you live a better life.
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you know me, you know generally I'm not a person who likes surprises, but I do like the concept of being surprised. I don't love the anxiety that comes along with wondering what the surprise is. I'm Kaylin. It's B106.7. My birthday is on Sunday. I've been talking about it all week long. It's kind of my personality this week. But my friends have planned a pretty special surprise, and because they know me, they told me what we're doing this morning. So we're going to go out to lunch on Sunday, and then we're going to go candle making, which I'm super excited for. How thoughtful are my friends? I love them.

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0: Concerts with loud music, a Diet Coke in hand. 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These are a few of my favorite things.
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0: Hey, good morning, everyone. After a cool and pleasant start to your Friday, temperatures will be heating up. Wouldn't be the hottest day we've seen so far this week. Mid-90s expected for highs. Now, those mid-90s will feel more like triple digits because of a slight rise in humidity for today. And we're also tracking a chance for showers and storms as we head into late this afternoon. Most likely this evening, we'll see some scattered storms moving across the area. Most of us will stay dry, but a locally heavy downpour will be possible with some of those stronger storms. I'm meteorologist Sandra Brogan in the WIS Weather Center.
1: Yeah. Do yourself a favor. Make Kaylin a part of your workday. You'll thank us later. Middays on B106.7.

0: tonight.
1: You know what? I can get behind Shelly's answer, part of our Be Heard today. 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She said chocolate. I don't know why I didn't think of that. That's a brilliant answer. 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

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And I'm not saying, but I'm saying maybe we'll have your chance to win some fair tickets.

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1: 6.7 weather. You can expect steamy and stormy conditions as we head through the upcoming weekend. For your daytime high on Friday, we're going to get to the mid-90s. A chance of storms certainly possible. As we get into your weekend, daytime highs will be in the lower 90s and storm chances will continue each and every day. And there is a chance of a couple of stronger storms with gusty winds. We'll see your temperatures finally falling to below the 90s as we head into the first few days of fall. I'm WIS First Alert meteorologist Von Gaskin.
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0: Well, my friends, I am going to be celebrating my birthday accordingly. So I am leaving an hour early today. So you'll get more music this afternoon. I'm Kaylin here on B106.7. Heading out. What are my plans for my birthday weekend? Well, tonight, a few of my friends and I are going to Gorgette Distillery, and then we're going to the Greek Festival afterwards. Tomorrow, probably hitting up Soda City Market with my husband so I can get some pretty flowers. And we're going to dinner at Salutis tomorrow night. And then Sunday, my friends have a really fun special afternoon planned. I am, quite frankly, the luckiest person in the world. Thank you so much for tuning in again today. Again, an hour of music on the way coming up next. And then at 3 o'clock, PJ is coming in to keep you company into your ride home. I'll catch you back here on Monday, a whole year wiser. It's B106.7.
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0: you can expect steamy and stormy conditions as we head through the upcoming weekend. For your daytime high on Friday, we're going to get to the mid-90s, a chance of storm certainly possible. As we get into your weekend, daytime highs will be in the lower 90s, and storm chances will continue each and every day, and there is a chance of a couple of stronger storms with gusty winds. We'll see your temperatures finally falling to below the 90s as we head into the first few days of fall. I'm WIS First Alert meteorologist Von Gaskin.
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0: Allison, and Wednesdays are my favorite day of the week because we're teaming up with Palmetto Lifeline to put a spotlight on some of the cutest faces with Wet Nose Wednesday here on B106.7. 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

0: Kelly Clarkson with the truth. What doesn't kill you will make you stronger. Love that. Love her. Big fan of Kelly Clarkson. And I was so sad to learn that they canceled her talk show. I was a big fan of the show. And now we're hearing that her staff is facing an uncertain future after the show ends. Yeah, so it's just a sad situation all around. Hello again and welcome to the PJ Show. It is Friday. I am super excited. You know how I feel about Fridays. Heading into the weekend and it's Gamecock country around here. And we are so excited for our South Carolina Gamecocks as they travel to Mississippi State tomorrow. Hopefully they will bring back another win. 3 in a row. Go Cox. Let's start the show with 3 quick things you need to know right now. Gas prices. Can we talk about gas prices? Ridiculous. Just insane. $4.92 a gallon. Took almost $90 for me to fill up yesterday. Now, mind you, I was behind empty. Shame on me for that. I try not to let it get to E, but sometimes it's just a situation. It's just a situation. And did you hear that Elon Musk and his Doge initiatives have resulted in federal employees getting paid billions to not work? I know. That's what a new government report says. That's another situation. And how about this? A charity worker who allegedly took massive bribes in exchange for pouring millions of taxpayer dollars into the pockets of a corrupt homeless service bigwig has been busted by the feds. I'm glad they got her. And there you have it. 3 quick things you need to know. It's B106.7.
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you can expect steamy and stormy conditions as we head through the upcoming weekend. For your daytime high on Friday, we're going to get to the mid-90s. A chance of storms certainly possible. As we get into your weekend, daytime highs will be in the lower 90s and storm chances will continue each and every day. And there is a chance of a couple of stronger storms with gusty winds. We'll see your temperatures finally falling to below the 90s as we head into the first few days of fall.

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1: They say the holy water's watered down, and this town's lost its faith. 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

0: John Tesh at night, B106.7, today's hits and yesterday's favorites, the weekend blinded lights. It's PJ in the afternoon on a Friday. Hope you are as excited as I am about the upcoming weekend. Super excited. Super excited that we're giving you an opportunity to fly away, to get away on a dream vacation to Mexico for four. Not one, not two, not three, but four. The whole family. Yes, it's an all-exclusive trip for four to Dreams Resorts in Mexico, starting on the 28th, right? 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Yes, you can get all the details and everything you need to know at B106FM.com.
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4: No accidents to report, but we do have slow traffic at Malfunction Junction. Road construction, I-20 between Sunset Boulevard and Bush River Road, I-26 between Bush River Road and Old Sandy Run Road, and Broad River Road between I-26 and Dutch Fork Road.
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You're inside the Drive at 5 on a Friday. PJ in the afternoon. Got some Harry Styles and Katy Perry on the way. Let's take on this traffic. Take on me with a ha.

0: TJ in the morning, John Tesh at night, B106.7, today's hits and yesterday's favorites. You're inside the afternoon drive with PJ on a Friday in the Metro. It is a beautiful thing. Another beautiful thing, we're counting down to the 12th annual Therapalooza. It is the greatest show in the Southeast. It's happening next Friday night at the Goodman Building at the South Carolina State Fairgrounds. Now, if you've got your tickets already, that is a beautiful thing because it has officially sold out. 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
4: No accidents to report, but we do have slow traffic at Malfunction Junction. Road construction, I-20 between Sunset Boulevard and Bush River Road, I-26 between Bush River Road and Old Sandy Run Road, and Broad River Road between I-26 and Dutch Fork Road.
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3: You can expect steamy and stormy conditions as we head through the upcoming weekend. For your daytime high on Friday, we're going to get to the mid-90s. A chance of storms certainly possible. As we get into your weekend, daytime highs will be in the lower 90s and storm chances will continue each and every day. And there is a chance of a couple of stronger storms with gusty winds. We'll see your temperatures finally falling to below the 90s as we head into the first few days of fall. I'm WIA's First Alert meteorologist, Von Gaskin.
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3: No accidents to report, but we do have slow traffic at Malfunction Junction. Road construction, I-20 between Sunset Boulevard and Bush River Road, I-26 between Bush River Road and Old Sandy Run Road, and Broad River Road between I-26 and Dutch Fork Road.
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0: B106.7, today's hits and yesterday's favorites. That's definitely a yesterday favorite. Ace of Base, All That She Wants. It's PJ here with you on this Friday, heading into another beautiful weekend. And it is a beautiful thing. And speaking of beautiful things, we've got a flyaway for you, family of four, to Mexico. Yes. Beginning on the 28th, we're going to be giving away a trip a day. Yes, it's so serious. 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

0: you can expect steamy and stormy conditions as we head through the upcoming weekend. For your daytime high on Friday, we're going to get to the mid-90s, a chance of storms certainly possible. As we get into your weekend, daytime highs will be in the lower 90s, and storm chances will continue each and every day, and there is a chance of a couple of stronger storms with gusty winds. We'll see your temperatures finally falling to below the 90s as we head into the first few days of fall. I'm WIS First Alert meteorologist Von Gaskin.
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